That's brand new from Social Distortion. Track was called Tonight. New album is called Born to Kill. That's a WRCT debut. And I would say give me a call here at the station. Tell me what you think about that. But I'm already giving it two thumbs up, so you don't even need to call. That was terrific. New music from Social Distortion. New music from classic artists you're not going to hear anywhere else on the radio, but right here on WRCT. Open up the set tonight, going back to 1986. Live Queen from their Live Magic Tour. When that album originally came out, was not released in the States. And yours truly, I was a teenager. And I remember I was in a record store in Toronto, and I had enough money for one album, and it was between the new Live Queen or the latest from Nazareth, and I bought the Queen, but I bought it on a cassette. Yes. Took me years to get it on vinyl, but Live Magic, name of the album, great album. Manowar. Where else are you going to hear Manowar on the radio but right here on 88.3 FM? They re-recorded their original classic metal album, Mo, about 10 years ago, and it's just a re-recording of the entire album. That's the title track, and the re-recording is fantastic. Re-recording also of Jane. That wasn't Jefferson Starship. It was still Mickey Thomas singing, but that was Starship with that great classic. You know, every year the Greater Pittsburgh Community Food Bank helps 320,000 people struggling with hunger in southwestern Pennsylvania make sure that their families have enough to eat. Well, if you need food assistance or you know somebody who does, contact the food bank for help. Nobody, especially in this great country, deserves to go hungry. You can call 412-460-FOOD. 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

Sometimes wonder what happened to the girl. Did she become a checker at the supermarket? Or did she set her sights on something more? Still I can remember her pastel latex gloves. She was never so coy when I was the produce boy.

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Hi, this is Al Harlow of PRISM with my rockin' attorney, Eric Jackson Lurie. Courts in session on WRCT 88.3 FM.

been smoking for the bowl. I'm going hunting. I'm going hunting with my smoking

from Memphis Slim. We heard The Comeback, an alternate version from his recordings made for United Records there from Memphis Slim. We also heard from Champion Jack Dupree off of his self-titled debut LP from 1970. That was Mercy on Me from Champion Jack. Let's hear next from Lonnie Johnson, why don't we? From a disc called Down on the Levee, No More Piano Blues of St. Louis. This is She Don't Know Who She Wants. Lonnie Johnson here on the Deep Blues Hour.

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3: 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It's the soft rain of dust that falls into a shaft of morning sun when you pull from an old bookshelf a forgotten volume of romantic diaries. It's a half-remembered childhood birthday party, a creak on the stair, a sputtering match held to a frosted pane, the warm, wet, trusting touch of a leaking nappy, the hulk of a charred panzer, the underside of a granite boulder, the first downy growth on the upper lip of a Mediterranean girl, cobwebs long since overrun by an old Wellington boot.
0: Email from school. About the incident today.
1: Scary.
0: Tell me about it. Did you have any idea that was going on?
1: None. I mean, you saw Derek at the game last night, too. Did you have a clue?
0: No, but you know, teachers like me, parents, we don't always know as much as you guys do. Kids hear first about what's going on with other kids.
1: Half the time, it's rumors.
0: It can be hard to tell sometimes, but if you're ever concerned about a friend who's having trouble with alcohol, prescription drugs, bullying, violence, anything, you need to tell an adult. 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
0: Email from school about the incident today.
1: Scary.
0: Tell me about it. Did you have any idea that was going on?
1: None. I mean, you saw Derek at the game last night, too. Did you have a clue?
0: No, but you know, teachers like me, parents, we don't always know as much as you guys do. 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
1: Half the time, it's rumors.
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3: 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It's a half-remembered childhood birthday party, a creak on the stair.

com. 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

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Good night. 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Good night. 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I'll see you again. Good night. Good night. Standing at the open door issuing people. It's over. Just this. I don't even remember what party it was. Standing in the yard, kicking with my foot.

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Before that, we heard the King Kong Barbecue Show.

we got some other stuff to tell you. Give me 1 second here. There we go.

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Be always, always on the attack. Always, always on the attack. Always on the attack. Always on the attack. Because this time, when lightning strikes like there is an electric sun, no one knows you now. And no one will be here to say it wasn't you that did it.

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